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Heading on some, no doubt. I mean, we're super excited. Just 3 days away. They're kicking off that highly anticipated run at Sphere Las Vegas. And, well, you see everybody in town for the AMAs. Of course, this song winning Song of the Year last night. Sunny 106.5, Huntrix in Golden.

She just got a star in the Hollywood Walk of Fame and a pet tortoise. It got Miley on Sunny 106.5, Las Vegas' best variety of the 80s, 90s, and today.

0: I mentioned a moment ago, we got a bunch of money on the way coming up next Monday. It is America's 250th birthday this year. Sunny 106.5, we're ready to celebrate with you. 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We're going to start some more variety next. 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

0: Here we are post-Memorial Day weekend, the unofficial start of summer. Just a quick reminder, Henderson Police. Henderson, they're stepping up traffic enforcement as summer kicks in, focusing on speeding, distracted driving, and a rise in e-bike crashes. Officers are going to be hitting the city's busiest intersections. They're going to be out there doing their job. That's keep things safe. How about some more variety this afternoon? We got the best variety of the 80s, 90s, and today. Soft Cell from the 80s. You know the song. 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

106.5. Cindy, when a man is into you and when he is crazy about you, he is proud to be with you. He is proud for his family, his friends, his coworkers, his colleagues, to know that he is blessed to be your partner. If he is hiding this relationship and doesn't want anyone to know that you two are dating, this is not a good sign. Is he involved with somebody else? Is he married? Is he keeping his options open in case somebody else comes along? If he wants to be with you, then he needs to be with you. If he is not proud to be your boyfriend and to let the whole world know it, then he needs to not be with you. Those are my thoughts. Go read the book. He's not that into you, Cindy.

0: Sunny 106.5. Good evening and welcome to your Tuesday night. So did you have a good Memorial Day weekend? Did you spend some time with family or friends? And more importantly, did you spend some time thinking about those that we celebrate Memorial Day weekend for? Those who lost their life in the service of our country. I hope so. I hope you spent some time honoring the families who are missing their loved ones, honoring the men and women who gave the ultimate sacrifice. We are going to be here tonight playing songs, sharing requests and dedications, doing our best, doing my best to smooth off the rough edges of your day, especially if you got back late last night. If you are tired and grumpy tonight, I'm going to do my best to put you back into a positive frame of mind. You're listening to Delilah.
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14: Hi, is this Nicole?
15: This is.
14: Nicole, thank you for your patience. This is Delilah. What can I do for you?
15: Oh, I was calling tonight, Delilah, and it is an honor to speak with you, and I appreciate you taking my call so much. I was calling you tonight to tell you about this amazing man by the name of Daniel. He has chosen me to be his wife, and I was calling to tell you about him this evening.
14: He has chosen you to be his wife. How about he's darn lucky that he found you to be his wife?
15: But Delilah, if you only knew this man, then you would know that I truly am the lucky one in the relationship. If I can just tell you about him, Delilah, to know Daniel is really to love him. It really is the greatest honor of my life that he has chosen me to be his wife. He is so sweet and respectful. He is such a strong person. He makes me a better person. He makes everything about my world, my life, so much more amazing than what it would ever be if I never had him. And it's just such an honor that he is my soulmate. And it truly is. He is my soulmate. He is the love of my life, and he is more than what I could ever ask for. And I can't wait for the day that I get to walk down the aisle and he gets to see me, and for the first time we kiss as husband and wife.

0: 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Spending a Tuesday night with you, keeping you company. Excited about summer. Finding camping sites if you're taking a family vacation or camps for your kids while you are at work. I'm just excited to spend the summer with you. I really am. So if you have found us for the first time, welcome aboard. If you're an old friend, welcome back. I got a message the other day on Facebook from somebody who says, I listened to you growing up and then I lost you. And I'm so glad I found you again. I'm so glad you found us again. I'm here for you each and every night to take your request and dedication. So, old friend, welcome back. You're listening to Delilah.
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1: Hi, is this Keisha?
2: Yes.
1: Keisha, this is Delilah. Who are you thinking of tonight?
2: I'm thinking about my family. They, my grandmother, all of my family, my parents, my brother, they have all been so supportive of me. I'm going to try not to cry. The last few years have been really rough for me, and I got into drugs really bad, and my life went downhill. I lost a lot of things, and by the grace of God, I didn't lose my family and friends, and I want to thank them, and I want to let them know that I really appreciate all that they've done for me, and they've stood by me, and I'm a little over 18 months clean and sober, and my faith is restored in God, and I really thank them for always standing by me no matter what. Like, everything I've been through, they've always been there for me. From the smallest thing to the largest thing, it doesn't matter. They've supported me. I was very open and honest with them about it, and they've just been there for me.
1: And you've got how many months under your belt now? 18?
2: 18.
1: Good for you. And how old are you?
2: I'm 27.
1: Did they do an intervention? Did you come to your senses? What led you to rehab?
2: I came to my senses and I realized

you know, nothing in my life is going to be right, you know, until I get myself clean and sober. And it's like they helped me and they lifted me up and they showed me the way and they helped pull me through. And with them and God on my side, there's, you know, there's nothing I can't make it through.

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2: If you are about to graduate high school or college, or if you are about to start your life married to your partner, don't rush through these last few days or last few weeks before you move on. Because you know what's going to happen if you do that? You're going to look back one day and go, what happened? How did I not realize I would never be in an assembly with all my friends again? How did that happen? How did that happen that I never got a chance to say what I wanted to say to my mom, my sisters, my friends, my family before I moved across the country or moved out of country with the military or whatever? Use this time as you anticipate the great changes that are coming and the wonderful things that can happen in your future. Use this here and now, this precious present. Today is a gift. Don't squander it. Especially don't squander it rushing to tomorrow. And I get that because, oh, did I do that? Who did I do that? Left home the day I graduated high school. See ya. Wouldn't want to be ya. I was out of there. I had bigger and better things to do, or so I thought. But I never got to really invest myself in the time that I was there my last year. So I want to encourage you to don't rush through the here and now. Even if you are in eager anticipation for tomorrow, don't rush through the here and now and miss out on the opportunities to share your heart and to share your love. Something to think about as we slip through this night together. 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

0: Sunny 106.5. Thank you for joining me tonight. Thank you for being a friend. I appreciate the fact that you let me be a part of your evening, that you let me share stories and spend time with you. I wanted to share a little story. If you are grieving, if you are going through a tough time, if you've lost someone you love, or maybe you're grieving because you're a mom or a dad and your baby has grown up and you blinked and now they're leaving home and going to college or going to the military or going wherever. Maybe you're grieving that. That's a different kind of grief than if you're grieving somebody that you've lost. But grief takes time, and we need to honor that. And for some reason in our society, we've got time to celebrate graduations, we've got time to celebrate anniversaries or weddings, but we don't honor and set aside time to grieve. We don't honor other people who are grieving. We say stupid things like get over it, or it's time to move on. Take a deep breath and move on. It's time to move on. You don't move on when you've lost somebody you love. You don't. You don't move on. You learn to coexist with the pain, but that takes time. Take as much time as you need. Breathe deep and grieve your loss. You're listening to The Lila.
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2: Hi, good evening, Lisa. 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
2: How are you tonight?
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2: What can I do for you?
3: I would like to make a dedication to my father-in-law, who has found a new wife just about 6 months. And we are very, very thankful that he has made such a great choice. She is a wonderful lady.
2: And what's her name?
3: Her name is Nancy.
2: And his?
3: His name is Richard.
2: How sweet of you to welcome her to the family and embrace them both with so much love, it sounds like, in your voice.
3: We are so thankful. She is the pot of gold at the end of his rainbow.
2: Well, let's wish them a long and blessed life as one, and I will play a song for them.

0: 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So what in the world is going on in your world? Is somebody graduating this week or this weekend or next? So many graduates in our lives. So many. And you know what I did? I went out and got cards. I found great cards for each student, each person that I love that's appropriate for their personality. And I brought them home and I set them aside so I wouldn't forget them. And I forgot where I put them. So now I got to go buy more cards because I can't find them. Hate it when that happens. Maybe you've got a son or a daughter graduating high school or graduating college or just starting a new chapter in life. Congratulations. And here's the thing. Here's the thing that I want to say. Seniors graduating high school, listen to me carefully right now, okay? Enjoy it. Enjoy your last few hours. Enjoy your last few days. Because the truth is, never again will you be in a room with all those friends. Even if you go to your class reunions, you're not going to be in the same room with all those people ever again. And if I had known that the day I graduated, the week I graduated, the year I graduated, I would have enjoyed it more. I truly would have enjoyed it more. We'll be back. 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
13: Hi, good evening. Welcome to the Delilah Show. Who is this?
14: Hi, Delilah. It's Debbie.
13: Hi, Debbie. What can I do to make your night a little more special?
14: Well, I'm kind of thinking about a special guy.
13: Who is the special guy?
14: His name is Matthew, and I've known him for quite some time, for over 3 or 4 years. And we were friends for a very long time, and I just finally started to realize that he is the one for me. By the kind little things and the little funny little things that he does. He makes me laugh. He makes me want to cry when I can't be with him.
13: So he went from being a friend to being somebody that you can't live without.
14: Exactly.
13: And does he feel the same way?
14: Oh, yes.
13: All right. Let me help you

0: 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Now, this is the company making my eyeglasses, the eyeglass frames that I wear. I purposefully have several different pairs of glasses, if only because I lose them. Sometimes I break them. Sometimes I lose them again. You can imagine. Besides making beautiful frames for women, handsome frames for the men, they do something extraordinary for those who have never had glasses before. When you become a member of Eyes of Faith Vision Plan, you not only get reimbursed for your annual eye exam from any licensed eye care professional, but you also provide a life-changing eye exam at the Eyes of Hope Vision Center in Ghana. 99% of the time is the first eye exam ever for that individual. The Eyes of Faith Vision Plan offers discounts on eyeglass frames, contact lenses, virtual eye care appointments, and so much more. 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Eyesoffaith.vision. We can do this together. Cindy says, I'm divorced and have recently started seeing a, listen to this ladies, wonderful man. We're the same age, lived a couple of blocks apart for years and didn't know each other. While I was finishing a degree in music, he was finishing a degree in theater. So we spent a lot of time in the fine arts buildings, but we didn't know each other. I've seen him in plays and remembered him as he's very talented. After graduating, we both got positions at the same university in different buildings. Now we're working in the same building. He sat down beside me one day. I couldn't take my eyes off of him. I asked him to lunch on a Saturday afternoon, and we spent part of every day since together. While at work, we're very respectful. However, he has told me he doesn't want to be perceived as a couple in public. If I want to talk about it, he gets very existential and analytical. If I act like I don't care, he openly pursues me. This man sings to me. He's kind, gentle, willing to talk with me about almost anything. I still feel confused. I'm getting mixed messages. Come here, come here, come here, go away, go away, go away thing. We're not kids at 53. I just want to be happy with him, and I don't care what others think. I don't even know if he's told anyone about me. I'm a secret. Am I being paranoid? Cindy, I will have my response to you coming up next. You're listening to Delilah.
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1: 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Cindy, when a man is into you and when he is crazy about you, he is proud to be with you. He is proud for his family, his friends, his coworkers, his colleagues, to know that he is blessed to be your partner. If he is hiding this relationship and doesn't want anyone to know that you two are dating, this is not a good sign. Is he involved with somebody else? Is he married? Is he keeping his options open in case somebody else comes along? If he wants to be with you, then he needs to be with you. If he is not proud to be your boyfriend and to let the whole world know it, then he needs to not be with you. Those are my thoughts. Go read the book. He's not that into you, Cindy.

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20: Hi, Delilah. This is Michelle. How are you doing?
19: Michelle, I'm wonderful. Who's on your heart tonight, hon?
20: My husband. His name is Grant. 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

0: 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Every night I come into the studio and I do my very best to help you put aside the negativity, the stress, the heartache of the day. And I come into the studio every night and try to help you set all that aside. The divisiveness, everybody trying to turn you against everybody else. And I'm like, no, no, no, nay, nay, we're gonna have a little kumbaya here. We're gonna talk about life and love and kids and dreams and proms and graduations and all the things that we share in common. We have much more in common with our neighbors, with our enemies, than we have to divide us. So tonight, let's focus on the good stuff, on the hopes and the dreams, the birthdays, the seniors who are graduating. Let's focus on all that goodness. Thank you for finding me. 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
2: Hi, Adam. How are you?
3: Good. Well, I just want to ask you something. It's like a case, and I have no idea what to do with my situation.
2: What can I do for you, honey? Tell me your situation.
3: So there's a girl I met like 4 months ago, and we were dating for 2 months. She's Brazilian. I'm from Middle East. And she will travel back to Brazil next year. And in the same time, like, she stopped everything, but she saw me with a girl. She would feel, like, so jealous. She just, like, sit always next to me, never stopped talking with me. But then she, like, stopped. So I have no idea, like, what to do. I really miss her at the same time. I didn't see her, like, for 2 weeks because she's a Rice student. She's so busy.
2: So she's afraid that in the future you two won't be together, so she doesn't want to commit to that. But at the same time, she's jealous if you look at anybody else.
3: Yeah, like, she's not stopping. And, like, 2 days ago she called me and she told me, like, I want to see you in the weekend. But I told her, like, I'm sorry, I can't, because every time I see her and I'm, like, with her, I'm falling in love more and more. So I want her far away, but I miss her at the same time.
2: Well, you can't have just an on-again, off-again thing because you love her and your heart is involved.
3: Yeah.
2: So you're going to have to say to her, I love you and I want to be with you and I want to figure out our future. But if you just want me to come and hang out for the weekend and then be done with me, I can't do that. You need to find out what she really feels for you and if she wants, if it's possible to have a future with her. Until you know that, you can't make any decision.
3: Yeah, that's right. Thank you very much, Delilah.

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16: Anne, hi, this is Delilah. 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
17: Total Eclipse of the Heart by Bonnie Tyler.
16: All right. 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

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Hey, later today, catch Sunny Mornings with Joanna and Sean. They'll have the sunny story of the day at 6:40 and 9:40. It's a good, feel-good, make you in a good mood kind of story. And it's on Sunny 106.5 later today. Man,

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11: Folks knew the Colonel approved of his new honey chili crisp and jalapeno ranch sauces the moment he tasted them and said... 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Just absolute silence. 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
1: 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And some of you might be staying up late. Maybe you're getting up really early. Either way, thanks for keeping us on in Boulder City and Enterprise.

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If you ever want to know, you can find the title and artist for every song we play at Sunny

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0: What is a word or phrase people use that makes you instantly judge them? Good morning. It's Joanna and Sean. Give us a call, 702-796-1065 to start judging with us this morning. This is all because BuzzFeed put out a list recently, and the internet has an opinion. Words that instantly make you judge somebody. Words like wifey, hubby, kiddo, Sammy for sandwich, and more.
1: I do agree that wifey and hubby can get a little obnoxious. I also agreed with buddy. That someone said they can't stand being called buddy all the time. Mm. I'm one of those people. Call me big dog, I guess.
0: Big dog? Yeah. No, that would irk me. But no, seriously, besides what you see on this list, is there anything for you, Sean, that instantly makes you judge somebody?
1: Yeah, I'm getting really tired of hearing that something gives someone the ick. That really kind of drives me up a wall. Like, oh, that gives me the ick. And I'm like, you're giving me the ick just saying that.
0: By saying you give me the ick. That is a good one. All right, let's hear from Katie this morning. Good morning, Katie. What's a word or phrase people use that make you instantly judge them?
2: I don't know if anyone else is annoyed by this, but I hate it when people say, at the end of the day. At the end of the day, you're going to feel this way. Or at the end of the day, it doesn't really matter. At the end of the day, you know, whatever. I just cannot stand that. And I have a friend who says it all the time.
0: At the end of the day.
2: But they're my friend, so I can't tell them to stop saying it, right?
1: One of those roundabout ways to, like, bring a conclusion to a topic you've been talking about. I think I do that frequently with, like, well, I mean, the bottom line is this. People probably hate when I
0: do
1: that.
0: A way to wrap things up. Right.
2: Yeah.
0: Good to know.
2: I don't know.
0: I'll be more mindful when we say, you know, referring to at the end of the day for anything.
2: For me, at the end of the day means I'm going to sleep.
0: It's true. We all can't wait till the end of the day.
2: Right.
0: Thank you for the call this morning. We appreciate it.
2: Okay.
1: I think the bottom line here is that we're yucking a lot of yums here this morning.
0: It's all good fun, right? Love it.
1: Let's keep it moving. 702-796-1065. Let us know if there's a word or phrase that drives you nuts when someone else says it.
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0: All right, what is a word or phrase that when you hear somebody use it, it just rubs you the wrong way so badly that it makes you judge them instantly? 702-796-1065. Joanna and Sean here. So this stems from another one of these BuzzFeed surveys asking the internet what words and phrases drive them crazy. Things like hubby, wifey, kiddo. I think doggo and pupper were in there too.
1: Oh, yeah. Mm-hmm.
0: Joanna, is there a word or phrase that when you hear someone else use it, it just drives you nuts?
1: Well, I don't know if it drives me nuts, but I instantly judge it. And that is when somebody starts anything with "no offense, but."
0: Oh.
1: Because instantly I know it's going to be offensive.
0: Yes.
1: Or wrong. Yes. Right? Like, I met somebody the other day, and it was like the first time I like really interacted with them. And then they must have felt comfortable right away. And then automatically they were like, "no offense, but." And then they went to this like tangent. And I was like, okay. I don't know why this is irking me right now, but instantly I'm annoyed by you and your judgment, but you have to preface it as no offense, but I'm about to be really judgy here.
0: The way my body tenses up when I hear someone say "no offense," but because you know what's coming next ain't going to be great.
1: That's never good. Yeah. And it's always offensive.
0: Kristen, thanks for the call. What's a word or phrase that you judge people for using instantly?
2: Oh my God, I have so many. It's so hard to pick one, but if I just have to pick one gun to my head, it would be that phrase, "hold space." I don't even really get what that means, hold space. Like, just say you're sympathizing or you're being quiet while someone's venting, but what is this hold space?
1: It's like an unneeded thing. Like, we don't need to hear that.
0: Yeah, people try to solve a problem that didn't exist in the first place, right? We had the language for that, right?
1: Mm-hmm. Hold space. I don't hear it that often, but I think I would be irritated with that one, too.
0: I'm probably going to start hearing it a lot more often now that it's in my head.
1: Right, we willed it into the universe.
0: You're right, exactly. One of those confirmation bias type things.
1: Right.
0: Well, thank you so much for the call. That was a great answer.
2: Thanks.
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0: 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So there's a new friendship test out there called Two Beers and a Puppy. And honestly, it might tell you everything you need to know about someone.
1: It's called Two Beers and a Puppy?
0: That's right.
1: Sounds like my kind of Saturday night right there.
0: We'll see if you pass that test.
1: Okay.
0: And we'll tell you why people are making people take it coming up next.

0: Sunny 106.5. It's Joanna and Sean. So there's a new test out there, a friendship test called the Two Beers and a Puppy. Have you heard of this, Sean?
1: No, you're going to need to explain this to me, but it sounds fun.
0: Well, it's very simple and honestly kind of brilliant. So basically, you ask the question, would you want to grab a couple beers with this person? And would you trust them to watch your puppy for the weekend?
1: Okay. Okay. Now I understand the reasoning for

0: the questions, because those are two like very different qualities you'd find in someone, right?
1: Exactly.
0: Like, someone who might be a whole lot of fun to hang out with, but you wouldn't necessarily, you know, trust them with anything super important.
1: Exactly, right? That's really, you hit it right there on the head. That's the reason for this test. And, you know, I mean, some people are super dependable, which is great. And some people are just good for a night out. And it helps you really decipher between the two and really determine who your real friends are.
0: I mean, the goal, of course, is to find people who check both of those boxes.
1: That's right.
0: Right? That are both fun and dependable.
1: Mm-hmm.
0: But I think as we're describing this test, there's probably a lot of our listeners right now that are instantly picturing like at least one person that fits each one of those categories, fun or dependable.
1: I'll tell you what, like the first thing I'm thinking is the puppy side of it, right? Like, mm-hmm. I love a lot of people, but would I let them watch my dog? Probably not, right? And then that for me is like, well, there you go. Those are the people you really can depend on, the ones you truly trust.
0: Well, if it means anything, Joanna, I would love to have a couple of beers with you, and I would very much let you watch my dog for a weekend, too.
1: I appreciate that. Thank you. Same to you, mainly because your wife is a rover sitter.
0: She is. Yeah, she's a star sitter.
1: I was going to say, 5-star rover sitter. Sign me up.
0: I guess that really begs the question, like, would you rather have dependable friends or fun friends, right? If you can't have
1: question.
0: Both, which one do you value the most?
1: Right.
0: 702-796-1065.
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0: Local stories that make you smile. That's the sunny story of the day. What's going on, Joanna?
1: That's right. And this is one of those stories that really makes you stop and think in a good way. So there's a wellness company in town called Make Time Wellness. And they're working to shine a light on something we don't always talk about enough. Women's brain health. Now, here's the part that really stood out to me. Women are actually at a higher risk than men of developing Alzheimer's disease. Mm-hmm. And yet, for whatever reason, I feel like this is not something that's like front and center, right? Like, this is something that's not talked about. We focus on, you know, weight loss and skin, but we're not focusing on brain health. So this company is now set up to really make women prioritize brain function and health by simple changes that can go a long way.
0: Okay, what kind of changes are we talking about?
1: So this is encouraging women to get in at least 150 minutes of fitness each week, prioritize sleep, and cutting out sugar. Those three simple little changes each week could go a long way in protecting yourself against Alzheimer's.
0: Well, the activity and the sleep I can get behind. The sugar, though, that's a hard thing to do.
1: It really is, but baby steps, right? That's a good thing. You can always make these changes slowly and eventually get there. But yeah, just a good reminder that, you know what? Everybody's got a lot going on. You got to prioritize yourself and your brain, because without it, nothing else matters, right? So we're going to put up all the details about Make Time Wellness and the things that you can do to really focus on your brain health right now at sunny1065.com. Just click on Sunny Mornings and you can find today's Sunny Story of the Day there.

0: Golden Knights winning vibes today.
1: We're headed to the NHL Finals. This is the third time in only 9 years of existence. How incredible is that?
0: Yeah, what a

0: Joanna and Sean on Sunny 106.5. Now, Joanna, I don't know if you're in my camp or not, but I keep the subtitles on my TV like 100% of the time.
1: You do? I don't think I ever have.
0: For everything I watch.
1: Okay.
0: Turns out, I'm not alone. There's like a growing number of Americans that do this all the time.
1: Wow.
0: So if anyone else is self-conscious about it, I will provide you with vindication in two songs.

0: Nearly half of Americans are doing this, including myself. Good morning. It's Joanna and Sean on Sunny 106.5. Now, there's a new study that says nearly half of Americans are watching TV with subtitles on 100% of the time, Joanna, even when they don't need them. Like, they're not hard of hearing.
1: Yeah, and you said you're one of these people. I am not. I haven't, you know, crossed over to the side of subtitles yet. But why do you think you're doing this?
0: Well, it started when our daughter was a baby, and we wanted to be able to, like, watch stuff without waking her up, but still understand what was happening.
1: Sure.
0: But at some point, this just became standard practice. This is just life for us now.
1: Like, okay.
0: It has to do with watching TV shows with complicated plot lines and character names, like Game of Thrones or Breaking Bad, or you want to keep up with the plot and knowing what's going on.
1: Okay.
0: So now it's just a matter of, like, I don't want to miss details, so I just keep them on for literally everything, and sometimes I get self-conscious about it.
1: Well, listen, you shouldn't be, because you were a trendsetter and you didn't even know it. You were above the curve here, because you said you started it when your daughter was a baby, because according to this study, it looks like it's because people are growing up with TikTok, right? Mm-hmm. So they've got social media, they're constantly reading and watching things at the same time, so you were above the curve. You shouldn't be self-conscious here.
0: Yeah, what's wild to me is that roughly 60% of viewers under the age of 34 use captions constantly on everything. Wow. So that they don't miss anything. I mean, I did it for other reasons, but now I can't stop. I will say there is one exception to that rule. I don't watch comedy with captions.
1: Okay,
0: yeah. Because you don't want to read a punchline before it is actually delivered, because it just ruins the entire thing.
1: It's never as funny if you're reading it versus actually watching something like that play out. Totally agree there.
0: Absolutely. So look, if you're watching TV with the captions on 100% of the time, you're not nuts. It's actually like becoming completely standard practice these days, and you are not alone. Coming up here in just a few minutes, we got, Madonna, Nickelback, and Sync. And, stick with us a little bit later this morning. After 9 o'clock, we got Olivia Rodrigo tickets for you.
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0: 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So, Sean, I have a girlfriend who recently broke up with a guy over his zodiac sign.
1: You know, of all the reasons I've heard for breaking up with someone, that is one of them.
0: Yeah, there's a certain sign she refuses to date. And I'm wondering this morning if there are other people out there maybe like her. Do you believe a zodiac sign can actually predict your relationship compatibility? 702-796-1065.

0: 1-800-795-1065. Do you think that zodiac signs can actually predict your relationship compatibility? And I got to tell you about my girlfriend, Sean. So she recently confided in me and told me that things really didn't get going with this guy she initially liked because she found out he's a Cancer, the zodiac sign.
1: Right. Okay. Astrological sign. Gotcha.
0: Yes. And so she, I think, got maybe burned in the past by a prior gentleman who was also a Cancer. Now she chalks them all up to be very emotional, needy mama's boys. Those were her words, not mine. I don't have anything against Cancers personally. That's what she said in terms of men who were Cancer signs. She says they're way too needy. They're way too emotional. She doesn't have time for it.
1: Well, I am a needy, emotionally mama's boy, and I'm a Capricorn, so I'm going to debunk her claim immediately. We do have Kim on the line. Kim, do you think that astrological signs can predict your relationship success?
2: The only thing I believe is that I should never date a Leo. I don't know if I believe in the rest of it, but I have dated one Leo and it was so traumatic that that's the only part I believe now, is that my sign does not go with the fire sign.
0: Ah, see, everybody's got something about certain signs. So what is the issue with the Leo?
2: Man, we don't go together. We're like oil and water. That was the worst, craziest, chaotic relationship I ever had. And I just am so scared that, like I said, I don't believe in it, but I was so traumatized. I have to attribute that mess to something. So I was like, it's got to be the astrology sign.
1: Okay. Well, all right, well then specifically, what are the issues with Leos then?
2: That particular person, he lied, he stole, and he cheated. He did all of it. And I was like, I don't... can't deal with it.
0: Yikes. I feel like, you know, it's like one bad relationship, one bad zodiac sign ruins it for the rest.
1: I think she's got more of a problem with liars and cheaters than she does with Leos, if I'm being honest with you. But thank you for the call, Kim.
2: Thank you.
1: Of course.
0: At least my girlfriend's not alone, right?
1: Right. 702-796-1065. If you believe that astrological signs can dictate your relationship success. Mm-hmm. Coming up next, our sunny story of the day. Joanna, what's happening?
0: Well, if you're looking for something fun and free to do with the kids this summer, I've got a really good idea for you. Stick around for those details next in today's sunny story of the day.
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0: 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So, do you think zodiac signs can actually predict your relationship compatibility? 702-796-1065.
1: Maybe you're like Joanna's friend and refuse to date a certain sign or only date a sign. Tell us about it after Lady Gaga.

0: Do zodiac signs play a role in relationship compatibility? We want to hear from you. 702-796-1065. Good morning. It's Joanna and Sean. A girlfriend of mine recently ended a relationship because she's got something against men who are cancers. And now she refuses to date any of them moving forward.
1: I had to think about this for a minute, but there is one sign that I am wary of.
0: Really? What is it?
1: Scorpios.
0: And why is that?
1: Because the vast majority of serial killers, Joanna, are Scorpios.
0: I did not know that.
1: You do now.
0: Fun fact.
1: Be on the lookout, everybody listening.
0: I'm so happy my kids are not Scorpios. Or anybody that I know off the top of my head. So that's good news for me.
1: So is it Scorpios? Maybe another sign you avoid? We want to know. We got Carly on the line here. So Carly, do you think that astrological signs play some sort of a role in your relationships?
2: I think it can have some effect. I definitely feel like I've been in relationships where, like, if I look up the two zodiac signs and it says that they're incompatible, like, later on I find out how true that was.
0: So what's your sign then, Carly?
2: I'm a Cancer.
0: Oh, emotional. According to my friend.
2: My ex-husband was a Pisces, and like two water signs together are just no good.
1: Really? I didn't know the water signs can't mix?
2: It's something like that. Yeah, it was pretty spicy. Not in a good way.
0: Oh man. That's too bad. Well, I guess stay away from those water signs then, huh?
2: For sure, I will.
1: All right. Well, I guess we got to be on the lookout for Pisces and Cancers and Scorpios. I don't know. Is there a safe sign out there? I don't know.
0: What are you?
1: I'm a Capricorn.
0: I'm an Aquarius.
1: Okay.
0: Let's see if anybody has beef with us.
1: 702-796-1065. Is there a zodiac sign you avoid when you are dating? Coming up next, we have, the entertainment report. All the headlines. What's going on, Joanna?
0: Sure. Well, I've got to tell you about a $1 billion surprise investment to a very unexpected Pixar role that you are going to love, actually. All that and more in today's Joe in the Know Entertainment Report. That's coming up next.
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1: Here we go, Joe in the Know.
2: All the headlines worth knowing about. What's going on, Joanna?
3: Well, first up, Travis Kelce is sharing a little glimpse into life with Taylor Swift, and it's actually really sweet. He says one of his most favorite places he loves bringing her to and where he feels most comfortable with her is his hometown of Cleveland.
2: Oh.
3: Now, it's just doing things like showing her his roots, you know, catching a basketball game. We all saw them courtside recently at the playoff game. And basically letting her step into his world a little bit to know Travis outside of football. And I kind of love this. Proves that they're really a normal couple, right?
2: Yeah, or you want to show this place either. I fell off my bike on this corner right
3: exactly.
2: here. That kind of stuff.
3: I love that. Now, switching gears, Jason Derulo is proving he's way more than just a singer. Now, get this. Maybe you knew this. I had no idea. But he's also an investor. And he says one of his best investments, a business called Rocket Car Wash, because it's now valued at over $2 billion.
2: Look, Jason Derulo, just living proof you got to diversify your portfolio.
3: I guess so. And also, by the way, if you didn't know what Rocket Car Wash is, it's actually a subscription-based model, kind of like Netflix for your car.
2: Okay.
3: And it's clearly paying off. So there you go. And this one's a whole lot of fun. I think you're going to love this. Bad Bunny is officially joining the Toy Story universe. Now, he's going to be lending his voice in Toy Story 5 to a character called, wait for it, Pizza with Sunglasses.
2: I can't wait. It's an iconic role in the making. I already know.
3: I mean, Pizza with Sunglasses. I mean, I could see Bad Bunny stepping into that role, whatever that role may be.
2: I'm glad they went with pizza.
3: I love that.
2: Who doesn't love pizza?
3: I mean, everybody does, right? Everybody loves Bad Bunny, too. So that's your entertainment report for this morning. I'm Joe, and now you're in the know.

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0: Sunny Mornings with Joanna and Sean. A girlfriend of mine recently broke up with a guy over his zodiac sign.
1: The astrologists have been blowing up our phones here this morning with feedback on these the signs that they avoid when they are dating. And we want to hear from you. 702-796-1065.

0: Sunny 106.5. Good morning. It's Joanna and Sean. So a girlfriend of mine will not date a certain zodiac sign, no matter how attractive the person is. So we're asking the question this morning, do you believe a zodiac sign can actually predict your relationship compatibility? 702-796-1065. For my girlfriend, she refuses to date Cancers.
1: I think you and I need to build a dating app that is structured around zodiac signs. $1 million idea. You can filter out whatever. You don't want to date a Cancer? Go right ahead. Throw it in the filters.
0: Right. Get rid of all those Scorpios, those whatevers that you just don't mesh with, because it's a thing. People really feel strongly about that. And we've been getting a ton of calls on this morning.
1: Right. Is there a zodiac sign that you avoid when you're dating, like Joanna's friend? 702-796-1065. Angel's on the line. So do you avoid those serial killer Scorpios as well?
2: Well, as a Scorpio, I have learned that for us, other Scorpios and definitely Sagittariuses are not great.
1: Ooh.
2: I have several experiences in that.
0: Okay, yeah. So we've been hearing a lot about people saying similar things, like the same signs don't match up. But tell us, what is it with a Sagittarius that doesn't really like jive with you?
2: It's kind of hard to pinpoint. We just don't mesh. Mm. I can't explain it, but it always goes wrong. Always.
1: So you're in the camp of Joanna's friend here that thinks your astrology sign can predict your relationship success.
2: For me, definitely. Like I said, I've tried dating several. I even married a Sagittarius.
0: Oh.
2: And it doesn't work. Things don't work with Scorpios.
1: Oh, no.
2: At least not me.
0: Oh, man. Yeah, no, that can be tough. I mean, but I think when you find a sign that you don't mesh with, you're just going to do whatever you can to avoid it at that point then, right?
1: Yeah, exactly. Yeah. Thank you so much. Thanks, Angel.
2: Thank you. Have a good day.
0: Thanks.
1: 702-796-1065. If there's another astrological sign out here that we need to be avoiding. Coming up next, our sunny story of the day. Joanna, what you got?
0: Well, if you're looking for something fun and free to do with the kids this summer to stay cool, I've got a really good idea for you. I'm going to share it with you in today's sunny story of the day. It's coming up next.
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0: 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Oh my gosh, if you're waking up today and you were at the Fortress last night, that game looked like so much fun. Go Knights, go! We have now advanced to the Stanley Cup Final.
1: Oops, Joanna, we did it again. 9 years of existence and their third trip to the Stanley Cup Finals. Absolutely incredible work from our Golden Knights.

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1: Oh, it's beautiful. But wait a minute, isn't this...
0: Yeah, yes it is.
1: But I thought the old lady dropped it into the ocean in the air.

0: It's the first week of school being out. So if you want to get moving with the kids, we have the song for you this morning.
1: A little something the whole family can turn up and enjoy. Shout out to the parents who got the kids home for the summer right now. 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

0: 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It's Joanna and Sean. We love Miley Cyrus. I think it's so much fun that she just got a star on the Hollywood Walk of Fame.
1: Her star is number 2,845. And I think ours are going to be 2,846 and 47.
0: We'll see.

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0: It's on E106.5. You're going to want to stick around this morning, especially if you want the chance to win Olivia Rodrigo tickets.
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0: And you can

0: 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Good morning. So we want to know, do you believe that a zodiac sign can actually predict your relationship compatibility?
1: Or do you think astrology is a bunch of baloney? Give us a call. We'll talk to you next.

0: So what do you think? Can zodiac signs actually predict relationship compatibility? Good morning. It's Joanna and Sean, 702-796-1065. A girlfriend of mine recently decided she no longer can be with a guy because he's a Cancer.
1: I'll be honest with you. I read my horoscope for fun, but like I don't put a whole lot of stock into astrology, you know, dictating whether or not I'm going to have a successful relationship.
0: I've never determined who I was going to date or continue to date based on their zodiac sign. Never even crossed my mind.
1: I feel like we're in the minority, though. We've gotten a lot of calls this morning from people that are like, nah, I won't date a Scorpio or whatever it may be.
0: Yeah.
1: Daryl's on the line as well. What do you think, Daryl? Do you think that zodiacs can predict your relationship success, or do you think it's like a crock?
2: At first, I thought it was a crock until I started getting the same girl with the same sign, and they all did the same stupid thing that I cannot stand.
0: No.
2: So, no, I don't think it's a crock, man. I mean, every time I try and date a new chick, I ask them first three questions. What is your sign?
1: Okay,
2: it's like a barometer for me.
0: All right, Daryl. So tell us what's that bad sign you look out for?
2: The bad signs for me are Scorpio and Virgo. I don't know what it is, but we get into little petty arguments and fights.
0: Yeah.
2: I don't know why. But then Pisces and Libras, they love me. They ask me, do I want ketchup on my eggs? Do you need anything? They're more caring.
0: Okay.
2: That's just what I see.
1: Ketchup on the eggs really turns you there. So you're a believer.
2: Yeah, I believe it, man, for sure.
1: We're definitely not the majority here, Joanna.
0: I know. I mean, listen, I think I am the minority because my husband and I were both Aquariuses. And we work out. So that you know, contradicted what some of the callers said this morning.
1: Right. I guess you just got to do what works for you in a relationship. And if that means not dating a Cancer or a Scorpio or a Libra or an Aquarius, I don't know what that leaves you, but you're going to have to figure it out.
0: Right. What's left now?
1: Coming up next, Olivia Rodrigo tickets.
0: Ooh, talk back for tickets 9:40. We're giving you a keyword. That's going to be your first chance to win those tickets this morning. Stick around.
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0: It's Joanna and Sean. Thanks for waking up with us. We know you want these Olivia Rodrigo tickets, and we have them for you.
1: We give you four chances every day to win. Your first one of the day coming up right after Vanessa Carlton on Sunny 106.5.

0: Sunny Mornings with Joanna and Sean. Thanks for waking up with us. We know you want to see Olivia Rodrigo this December when she takes over T-Mobile Arena. She's going to be there for two nights, and we're giving you the chance to win your way in. So we're about to let somebody know that they won the tickets from yesterday's Talk Back for Tickets contest.
1: We will give you a keyword as well, but first, let's pick up Eva, who's been on hold here. Eva, you a big Olivia Rodrigo fan?
2: Yes, I am.
0: We can tell that because we know that you entered those keywords you heard throughout the day yesterday, and you are yesterday's winner. Congrats.
2: I won?
1: Yeah, yes. You're going to go see Olivia Rodrigo at T-Mobile Arena.
2: Oh, my God.
0: Woo! What's your favorite Olivia Rodrigo song?
2: I like Deja Vu.
0: Oh, yeah, me too.
1: That's a solid choice right there. That's gosh. Yeah. Well, all right, you get to bring someone. Do you have a fellow Olivia Rodrigo fan you're going to bring with you?
2: Yes, I'm going to bring my daughter.
1: Aw, little mother-daughter Olivia Rodrigo bonding. We love that.
0: Love that.
1: Well, have a great day. Not a bad way to wake up on a Wednesday, huh?
2: Oh, my gosh. Yes, you made it amazing.
0: Aw, we're so happy for you, Eva. Thank you again for listening. See, it pays to listen. It pays to get these keywords. Y'all, mm-hmm. All you have to do is enter them for your chance to win.
1: We do it four times a day, 9:40, 12:40, 2:40, and 4:40. So what you want to do right now is, if you're not already, stream Sunny on our free iHeart app, then tap that little microphone button, send us a talk back with the keyword sour. That is your keyword for this morning, and you are entered for your chance to win. Next chance coming up at 12:40 with Jana. Good luck. 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

0: Sunny 106.5. Thank you so much for waking up with us on this Wednesday. We're midweek, and a lot of you probably waking up right now to that Vegas Golden Knights win. We're headed to the Stanley Cup Final.
1: If you didn't make it to the end of that game, we're just going to relive the final moments of that together, because that was super fun.
2: And this one is a home ice good job!
1: Three trips to the finals in 9 years of existence. Hats off to our Golden Knights.
0: Listen, it's good to be the most hated team in the NHL, right? Nothing's stopping us now.

0: Mariah Carey and Hero here on Sunny 106.5. Sometimes your passion in life can be quite expensive. DJ, what is your big money hobby that you just can't quit?
1: The big money hobby that I just got to keep on doing?
0: Mm-hmm.
1: Well, I restore classic cars, man. Oh. I can't stop.
0: Oh, yeah.
1: I mean, I love doing it. It drains my bank account, but I love doing it.
0: Yeah, I have a 70s Chevelle, and I'm not even trying to restore it. I'm just trying to keep it up. And yeah, that is expensive.
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Teenage Dream at a Katy Perry as your workday continues. Today would have been Lisa Left Eye Lopez's 53rd birthday. TLC No Scrubs on Sunny 106.5.

0: 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Where are you heading off to, Trey?
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The Michael biopic still doing great at the box office. Yeah, they're fast-tracking a sequel for, I guess, more of the story. $330 million to date. 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
1: 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That's coming up at 12:40. Right now, Kelly Clarkson is on Sunny 106.5.

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0: Green day as your Wednesday continues halfway through the work week here on Sunny 106.5. So what is on your summer bucket list?
1: I've got a couple of things on my bucket list for this summer. I want to go skydiving.
0: Oh,
1: that's a big one.
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1: I also want to finish reading a book for probably the first time since high school.
0: Right.
1: And I want to learn to ride a motorcycle.
0: Wow. Aside from finishing a book, that's a very adventurous summer you got there.
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2: But who?
1: The girl next door, you know? I don't know what to do.
2: So it wasn't you?

the amazing Celine Dion as your Wednesday continues. The next keyword that could win you Olivia Rodrigo tickets coming up in just a couple of songs here on Sunny 106.5. In the meantime, Shaboozy, here's some good news.

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TLC going to be touring with Salt and Pepper and In Vogue with the Stop at the Fountain Blue. That is on October 9th. I feel like it's going to be here before you know it. Today would have been Lisa Left Eye Lopez's 53rd birthday if she were still with us, and I bet still making headlines in all the right ways. TLC and Waterfalls on Sunny 106.5.

No doubt at the Sphere. They've added on some extra dates. If you want to try and go check out that show, it is pretty spectacular. Already after 1 o'clock here with me, Jana. Thanks for listening to Sunny 106.5. Here's Foreigner.

0: Hendrix and Golden here on Sunny 106.5. What was something that you wished you would have known when you graduated from college that could have like saved you a lot of trouble?
1: Oh my God. 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
1: 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I still need that.
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Gautier, as your workday continues. Hey, it's Jana on Sunny 106.5. Another chance to win Olivia Rodrigo tickets coming up at 2:40. In the meantime, your Wednesday continues. Hey, already halfway through the work week, feels pretty good. Michael Jackson is on Sunny 106.5.

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Hope you are having fun on a Wednesday afternoon. As the variety continues, another chance to win your Olivia Rodrigo tickets less than an hour from now, coming up right around 2:40. 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

getting through the workday together. Just after 2 o'clock here on Sunny 106.5. Thanks for enjoying the variety with me, Jana. Miles Smith, here's Stargazing.

0: UB40 returns to Las Vegas Brooklyn Bowl. That's going to be on November 1st. Hey, it's Jana on Sunny 106.5. It is crazy what your brain decides to keep and hold on to forever and ever and ever. I mean, like, you know, what's something that you just cannot forget, Amy?
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0: 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How many phone numbers do you actually have memorized? Me? 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

Toto, they love to tour. I think they're out this summer with the Romantics and Christopher Cross. A lot of fun music there. Speaking of touring, Olivia Rodrigo, she's got a couple dates coming to town, and we want to make sure you are in the audience at the T-Mobile. 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It's Nelly Furtado.

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She's in her happy era. It's Taylor Swift and Opalite. 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

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We'll try to get you into the Olivia Rodrigo show T-Mobile Arena this December from Sunny.

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I can cover that with some Four Non Blondes, UB40, Charlie Puth, all on the way here in just moments. 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

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This is for a shot at tickets to Olivia Rodrigo. 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T-Mobile Arena this December. 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

0: Well, noticeably cooler after the storm here today. This is 10 degrees below normal highs this time of the year. We do have a big hour for you next hour. 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First of all, we'll get that going with some Bon Jovi, Madonna, 21 Pilots, the Backstreet Boys, and 440, those tickets to Olivia Rodrigo next hour. 440, good luck from Sunny.
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36: Well, there may be more than just cleanup going on the exit ramp from northbound I-11 to westbound Rainbow and Summerlin Parkway. It is still shut down, so steer clear. We've got an injury crash at the intersection of Walnut and Lake Mead Boulevard. Also watch for a crash with injuries at the intersection of Sahara and Boulder Highway. Rob Kendrick, Las Vegas Traffic.
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Out doing some shows this year. Got Teddy Swims on Sunny 106.5. Of course, we're going to try to get you into the Olivia Rodrigo show here in just a bit. 4:40 on Sunny.

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0: Chris Davis with you on Sunny 106.5. Are you a good speller? I'm atrocious. Did you see where a local student has reached the National Spelling Bee? Sophia Garcia, her road to the Scripps National Spelling Bee. It started with a second grade book that sparked a love of reading. She tried her school bee in seventh grade and never forgot getting out on Shebang. She missed that one. Well, a year later, she won, earned her trip to D.C. Now she practices daily, leans on fencing to manage her nerves. No matter the outcome, she says, representing Nevada and Las Vegas already feels like a win. Sophia Garcia, good luck and wow, well done. Back to the variety next, 80s, 90s, and today. What do you think about some Eddie Money, Lady Gaga, Shaboozy, and more next on Sunny 106.5.
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25: 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But then comes the crash. There are injuries, a hospital bed, the long road to recovery, the moments you'll miss. Suddenly, a ticket doesn't seem so bad. That ticket? That was nothing. Click it. Don't risk it. Paid for by NHTSA.
26: Summer at Cracker Barrel means campfires back. Wake up to our new campfire breakfast skillet. So good we serve it all day long. Or try our campfire chicken or campfire beef. These seasonal favorites feature corn on the cob, red skin potatoes, carrots, grape tomatoes, and onions, all slow cooked in foil to lock in those campfire flavors. Finish with one of our new sweet treats, a Cherry Coke float, or the All-American Double Chocolate Fudge Coca-Cola cake. You can try them all,